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Then I overthink about the things I'm missing. Now I'm wishing I was with them.

Allahumma rabba hadhihi ad-da'awati at-tamma was-salati al-qa'ima ati Muhammadan al-wasilah wal-fadila wab'athhu makaman mahmuda alladhi wa'adta.

rid of the fight in the dark. Got stripes like a tiger, so you might get mauled. A mic in the palms like claws, I can swing right for your jaw and rip it off with one swipe of the paw. Bitch, you still on my dick or no? If I suck, your wife is a straw. I'm sick and I'm not gonna cover my mouth.